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We'll be switching to Anuba. Okay.

0: 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Have me to call 189.
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0: 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Is the code 4 to start 10 out of? Ten out of my say you copy.
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0: Flight Failure 10 Adam. Can you advise address my MDT, though?
1: 60 Adam, it's going to be Hurley and Shirk, west of Shirk. 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One is busting wearing a blue shirt, and the other unknown clothing description.

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0: 5-7 reporting. Can you start fire check out?
1: Adams. I'll be out with 2. I'm 23. 2 related. 60 Adams 10-4 for 8:40. I copy.

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0: 10 Adam Visalia, confirming this is county jurisdiction.
1: 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It's going to be on Shirk right off the 198.
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0: 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They're coming from the 198 in Linwood.
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0: This text to 911 on Water Avenue. It's an unknown name saying he was being blackmailed. 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
1: 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And Adam, just information, Visalia PD is also en route.
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0: I copy the owner and MERS from 694 North Shasta. It's advising the neighbor and which address has their dog going into their property?
1: 40, 680 North Shasta. 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
0: 10-4.

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1: 10-4, stand by for operation.
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0: 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Let's go for, I'll be 10A with a report. You put me back on the keep the peace. I'll be 76 to the address.
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1: Avon, do you want medical as well?
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0: 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She's out with the elderly female who doesn't appear to know where she is.
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1: 10 out of 2.
0: I'll be 10A with the report. You can show me his primary.
1: Jeff.
0: Visalia, 10 out of 1. Correction, 10 Charles 2 is going to have the 95 at KDH.
1: Jeff.

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1: 834.
0: Can you issue me a case number, please, and I'm 10-8.
1: Were you on the Keep the Peace?
0: Affirm.
1: Tipper, case number 6601. 6601.
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1: Charles.
0: 6, Charles, John, X-ray 704.
1: It's clear expired 1-8 of 25, 2008 Honda, Las de Jimenez, out of Exeter.
0: 6, Charles, copy 1038 on that vehicle, Avenue 256, Turn Road 212.
1: Thank you.

0: 40 boy by Slayer. Yeah, with 40 Adam. Southwest 8 firm.
1: They're going to be clearing shortly.
0: Southwest.
2: A 12 female was handed over to the family. Lieutenant, no report.

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1: 812.
0: Belmont and Vine, 9 Charles Edward Robert, 347.
1: 10-4.
2: Visalia 40 Adam, answer 10A. Go ahead with bidding.
1: Adam, standby. Break 812. You're planned to clear current. 2022 Audi Lasso Vang out of Exeter.
3: Hey, oh my God.
1: Attempt break 40 Adam. It's going to be a suspicious sir. 10-5 RP. It's going to be 1 mile south of 37716 Road 124. She was driving along the 63 and noticed a male with a long gun on the side of the road. Also with three additional males going to be wearing khaki pants.
2: Visalia 40 Adam, copy. Can you repeat the address? MDT's down.
1: Hey, 37716 Road 124, 37716. Boy, if you come back and force Santa, if you can also copy as well.
0: 76 and 40.
1: Let's say I force on my copy.
0: Right, so code 4 is 10-3.
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0: Road 67 and Fig Avenue on California 3, Sam George 427.
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2: Visalia, 10 Charles.
1: 10 Charles.
2: Oscar PD is going to have custody of the male subject. I'll be 10-8.
1: Break 10 Adam, your plate's clear, expired 812 of 2697 Nissan, Las Vegas, Osorio, out of Goshen.
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1: Negative. She advised it was 1 mile south.

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1: Check.
2: Right side of 40, I'm same traffic.
1: Check for. Right side of 1154, code 428. 1154, check for.
0: Right side, it's an Adam 1042, I'll be primary on the call.
1: Yeah.

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1: Can you turn towards 415 Avenue 344?
0: Afram.
1: It's going to be the employee at the mental health facility, 14453 Avenue 344, Rhonda. The female is running in out of the roadway, currently fighting with staff members. It's going to be last wearing a black sweater.
0: Copy.
2: 1276.
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0: Vice 40 boy.
1: 40 boy.
0: You have to check the area, UTL, and anyone fitting the description. RP 10-5. Units will be 10-8.
2: Yeah. Westfield 812, can you show me out at 260 North St. Charles, Perth here?

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0: Flight Cellular 10 out of 10, a warning. 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
0: 10-4, 10-8 with the report.

0: 60 out of them, 23. 10-4.
1: Flight 740. Tail code 4, firing EMS 17. I'll be sending a final report.
0: 10-4, copy pending.
1: A-40.
0: 10-5 RP at front in Ventura, rising north of the intersection. There is water that's leaking into the canal.
1: 10-40, copy.
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1: 18 Adam, it's clear current 2007 Stratton lost of a Scobo out of Goshen.
0: Copy, thank you. Nothing further.
1: Yes.
2: 60 Adam, code 4.
1: 60 Adam, code 4.
3: I'm 20 to be in the air and checking.
1: Yes, sir.

0: Roger, right side, copy traffic. A19, 10-5 RP advising across from 312 South Crespi to business, possibly old timers left their garage door open.
1: A19, I copy 76.

Superman 60, Adam Cooper. Hey, Francis. Jennifer.

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0: 840. 740. The wastewater pump isn't eliminated and activated. I'll be checking again on Ventura in front.
1: Yep. Ventura 154. 1154. Both things will be 1042. Yep.
0: 47, copy at 1038.
1: Go ahead.
0: I'll be out at Jack Slicker Avenue, 413 Road 120 in California, 7 Boy Queen John, 974, occupied by two.
1: Step 4, occupied by two.

0: What's going to be the address for the business?
1: Right, so you want to be 312 South Crispin. Copy 28.
0: Go ahead.
1: Cal plate 14802, boy 84.
0: Clear current 97 Chevy, last of a Richard out of Exeter to a P.O. Box.
1: Right, so it's one copy. Possible address of 327 Celsius.
0: Yeah.
2: South Acacia, 9 Henry George Frank, 027.
0: Yeah.
2: 871, just information, final stop will be in the parking lot of AutoZone.
0: Yeah. 871, please pick your current 2019 Toyota Lost of Ubarra,

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1: 10 Adam.
0: 54229. Boy 4.
1: Adam, it's clear crewing 2004 Dodge, Lester Rodriguez, out of Goshen.
0: Copy, thank you, nothing further. I got the call 400. I'll be 76 to KDH.
1: Yeah.

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1: 48, I'm 10-4.
2: Right to the central, the units are code 4. I'll be 10-8.

0: 821, code 4, we were able to close the garage door. We'll be 10A North 4.
1: 10-4, if needed, I found our possible phone number for garage fathers.
0: Copy that. If you can add it to the call, I'll give them a 21.

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0: Yes.
1: I'm sorry, 40 Adams, 23.
0: Stand for.

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1: 40 Boy.
0: Road 128, Avenue 400, on temporary California license plate, Edward Mary 76, Lincoln 16.
1: Yeah.

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1: 871, go ahead.
0: 871, 1072 with Teresa. They're going to be parked in front of 126 North Valencia. A white pickup versus a green Hyundai Santa Fe. Negative entries, both parties on.
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lost you. You were 10-1. I could have got you. 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

0: Westside 40, pull way in. 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
1: A 40 boy case number 71301.
0: I said 40 boy, can you start rotation?

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0: Six Charles, copy, nothing further, sending.

0: Flight Failure 10 Adam 10 8. I copy the pending 76.
1: Yeah,
2: 4. 10 Adam 10 Charles, you can 10 22, I'll handle. My friend 10 Charles, I'll handle call 407.
0: By Celia 10 Adam 10 8.
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0: 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I'll be out with one in front of the Cutler Park.
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0: 40 Adam, Potomac, New York, Cooper.
1: 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Affirm.

0: staff or some. You can clear incident 413. 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
0: Ava.

0: device 863. I'm 23 on the BA.
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0: First one's going to be a Utah plate, X-ray 960 Mary Boy. Right.
1: Go ahead.
0: Next one's California at 9 X-ray Lincoln Paul 657. Negative on a relay, keep stopping. Touch another call.
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2: 840, I'll be 76 to 801 South Farmersville to see if the MELHAP is at the RP's address.
1: Ten four. The MELHAP called in. He's going to be at the Starbucks on Harmonville Boulevard.
2: 840, copy. I'll head that way first. Visa 863.
1: Three.
2: Habitual, however, all looks good for him. Okay.

0: 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I'm 23, checking for the mail half.
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1: 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He advised he's going to be in a black Silverado pickup.

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0: You put me on 423. I'll check.
1: 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Last night, I could have got the 10-1.

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0: Pending a traffic accident on injury, three vehicles involved, and one is going to be parked.
1: 840, copy. You can break me. I'll be 76.
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2: 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Both parties counseled. I'll be tonight. Power board.
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0: I'll be 76 to 6400 with one female 95. Could copy beginning?
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0: 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It's clear current 2026 Jeep last of Middlestead out of Exeter.
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1: good. Can you issue me a case number for TA and then issue me a second separate case number for 242?
2: Affirm, case number for the TA, 6607, 6607, stand by for the additional.
0: So I didn't add them. I'll be out with one on Route 68 and Avenue 308.
2: 10-4. A40, case number for 242 is 6608, 6608.
1: A40, Captain, thank you.
2: 10-4.
1: Affirm.
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0: by Charlie 44. I'll handle the 450 noise.
1: Jumper. Forty boy by Slade. Did you have the tow information?
0: By Slade 40 boy, 10A with the report on my traffic stop and 76 to the 415 noise.
2: Primary and both units are 10A for the report.
1: 10-4, pending a 415
2: report. 8-3-4, I copy myself and 840 will be in route.
1: 40 boy, can you tell me when dispatch is available, please?

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0: 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Call 432 is handled. I'll be 10A and 04.
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1: 834.
0: Hey, it's code 4. RP is advising negative on a DV. Units are attending. No report.
1: Did you guys copy that the female hawk was calling in? She's requesting a 1070.
2: 840, copy. What's her location?
1: She's going to be at the McDonald's off of 198 Farmers Boulevard.
2: 840, I copy. I'm 76.
1: 10-4.

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0: 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I'll be out with one on Dawson Street and Road 128.
1: Camper.
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0: A40.
1: It's good for a female. Just wanted to advise of her off of the incident. Units are 10-8 from here. You can put me back on the units of rats. I'll be 76-801 South Farmersville to check for the male. He wasn't up here at the McShell when he called.

0: 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Can I get a case number?
1: Affirm, case number 713-19.
0: Copy. Subject was cited and released. I'll be 10-8 with the report.
1: Tavern.
2: Vice Elliott 840. If I didn't advise, can you change the threats to incident as well, please?
1: Tavern.

0: by site. 40, 23 in the area, checking.
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1: 7 1 4 4 4 4 4 4 4 4 4 4 4 4 4 4 4 4 4 4 4 4 4 4 4 4 4 4 4 4 4 4 4 4 4 4 4 4 4 4 4 4 4 4 4 4 4 4 4 4 4 4 4 4 4 4 4 4 4 4 4 4 4 4 4 4 4 4 4 4 4 4 4 4 4 4 4 4 4 4 4 4 4 4 4 4 4 4 4 4 4 4 4 4 4 4 4 4 4 4 4 4 4 4 4 4 4 4 4 4 4 4 4 4 4 4 4 4 4 4 4 4 4 4 4 4 4 4 4 4 4 4 4 4 4 4 4 4 4 4 4 4 4 4 4 4 4 4 4 4 4 4 4 4 4 4 4 4 4 4 4 4 4 4 4 4 4 4 4 4 4 4 4 4 4 4 4 4 4 4 4 4 4 4 4

0: Affiliates Medical Force, which is... UTL on the mail half. FEMA app is contacted and provided dispo. You show me 10-8 with a report on that one and put me on call 427.
1: Jetport, just for information, I've had multiple callers from that same location, same address as Agent Forrest as well.
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0: 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Did she give it an apartment number?
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0: 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You can clear it. 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

0: 60 Charles Place, clear current. 2001 Mercedes, last of Shibley, out of Iceland.
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1: Devlin.
2: I say 834.
1: 834.
2: It's code 4, Charlotte was advised, Robert doesn't exist. I'm 10 8 airport.
1: Devlin.

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0: Vice, LA-40. I copy the notes added to call 462. Did she give a apartment number?
1: A negative. We didn't ascertain. I'm going to give her a call right now.

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0: 10-5 RP, 400 North East and Edward Street. 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
0: Trevor was released with a verbal warning. I'll be 76 6 Roger with 1 team on 95. I'll be beginning.
1: Nathan, good.
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0: 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Request that I keep the peace while she gets her sister's items from her ex. 48,
1: I'm copying.

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1: 40.
0: The male half at 620 South Camille Avenue is calling back advising the female half is back at the residence. While landline, nearby she left, requesting 1022. Is the code 40 clear?
1: 1048 from.
0: 1040.

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Westphalia 819, so sending 12 will be at Strauss Park for 2.

0: 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Area check scope 4. I'll be 10-8 Norfolk.
1: Visalia 2-1. I don't have one detained. Possible closer to 2 subject.
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0: anniversary. Come check them out. P3-665 Rogue 64 advised a woman was screaming that she was stabbed and needed help down the road closer to Avenue 384. She's unable to see anything, doesn't hear anyone.
1: I copy, I'm 76.
0: HFR break 60, Adam. Can you back in 1 cent copy?
1: 1 cent copy.
2: Sammy, 40 blocks closer, you can start him towards that traffic.
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2: I saw you 60, Adam, copy.
3: 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Can you turn on?
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0: 19, go ahead.
1: For Diaz, code 30 local with fire contacts, clearing stage, yes, sir. 27 is valid. For Linus, code 30 local with fire contacts, clearing stage, yes, sir. UTL on the 27.

0: Vice 40 Boy. I'm 23 in the area. I'll be checking.
1: Pepper, just for information, we received an additional caller. As you can hear, the woman screaming in a dark green Honda Accord is parked in front of the residence, blocking the RP from being able to leave.
0: 10-4.
1: She's now advising the neighbor, and the woman are in a verbal, possibly the neighbor's girlfriend.

0: 40 boy female is going to be lost in wearing a pink floral tank top.
1: Black 40 boy, I'll with the female.
0: Jennifer, just for information, we have fire medical staging.
2: Black Hill, you call home 76, 2-6 behind you, put the mountain in the fight.
0: Jennifer.
1: Please, 21, I'll be 10-8 with the report.

0: 40 boy, have I saw your status?
1: Female bit by me, she was just trying to separate her dog from a dog fight. You can roll an email. She's
0: Jaguar copy.

0: Center by Fed, copy 4159. A19 is the same RP at 400 North E and Edwards Street. I mean, there's loud music and a dog barking.
1: A19, I copy 76.

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0: Plates clear expired 7/24 of 25, 2007 Honda. Lease liability last of Avalos out of Breedley.
1: 10-4. Vice Alley, I'm for you. I'm on 76 to call 467.
0: 10-4.
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1: Flight Sayo 40, boy, 2729, 01.
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0: 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Confirm you're going to be in front of 3665 Road 64.
1: April.
0: 10-4. Can you relay the return for the female hostler? 27 is expired. Possible code 32 out of Texas for an H&S charge. However, there's no extradition.
1: Copy.

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1: Oh yeah, I'm coming.

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1: 40 Adam, good.
0: Yeah, Washington plate, Charles William King, 0055. 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
1: 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Date of birth 07-2264.

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0: 10 Adam, just for information, ETA for animal control is 45 minutes.
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0: Rush Elliott, 1529-1.
1: Go ahead.
0: Hey, 19, it'll be last of Peterson for the Randall, DOB 4658.
1: Yes.

0: go ahead.
1: East Coast City local with prior contacts. It's going to be at Arson Registry.
0: And I see an iPhone.

0: president.
1: Boston Radiating Good.
0: Flag number is FEMA. I'm going to be on 14th Avenue and Avenue 76. They're biking, they almost got hit by a vehicle.
1: Confirming that's 60 trail.
0: Can you tell me an additional unit?
2: West 6 Charles, I believe that's 10 Charles, requesting additional on East 26 then.
1: Yep. 60 Adam, 76 as well.
0: Central,
1: some EMS, so I got a subject covered in that. 10-4, are you going to be at the Alfred address? Central, are you at 204 in Rocky Hill Drive?
0: Semi.

0: Jefferson at 10 Charles. I'm out on 14th Avenue and Avenue 276. They're advising they got into physical altercation. The other half is GOA headed north towards 198. It's going to be a black or purple 4450.
1: 10-4 EMS, code 203.

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1: 863, go ahead.
0: 212 and 328, stand by for the plate. Give me a blue Honda Civic.
1: Yep.
0: 863, it's going to be 7 Lincoln, Mary Charles, 633.
1: Clear current, 2015 Honda, last of Mendaro, Saddlewood Lake.

0: Central, it's a copy. It's an assault. Is there also a TA involved? We have the report of a TA at the intersection.
1: It's going to be an assault at this time. Negative on the TA.
0: 10-4.
1: Central, the female is advising there was an altercation in the vehicle, and the vehicle is GOA. No TA at this time.
0: 10-4.
2: Vice President Adam, tow has possession of the vehicle. Tow information on the call comments.

0: site that is. 110. I'll be standby for animal control.
1: Flight Valley at 10 Adam, I'll be 10 with the report 76 to call 486.

0: 6 Charles 23.
1: By Citizen Charles, EMS and Fire 23. Updated info, FEMA is advising that there was a physical altercation up on Rocky Hill, and the brother is a suspect and her boyfriend is a victim at this time. Code 4.
2: Check.
1: By Citizen Charles, 27-2901. Yellow 7133369, last of Crawford, first of Caden Charles, date of birth 29-01-01.
2: Check.
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0: Alright, so it's 10 out of Missouri Northeast.
1: Adam, negative. It was a Spanish speaker. They disconnected, and it was a disconnect 911 number. 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

0: 2019, your plate's clear current, 2023 Chevy, lost a Gutierrez out of Woodward.
1: A19, I copy.
0: 10 Charles, this way.
1: Control.
0: 27 is non-issued. Code 30 local with fire contacts. Clearance is, yes, sir.

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1: Just confirming you to Circle 4.
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2: Marshall, you're told.

Dispatch address is an abandoned house. 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I'll be 10-8 now. I'll stay in the area.

California DL Yolo 3183478. Last of Gutierrez Ramirez. First of East Vestal. George Ida Sam. Boy Edward Robert Tom Ocean. UB 6 8 of 81. 81.

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1: 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Code 30 local, no prior contacts, clear and safe. Yes, sir.
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1: Standby, Bridge 871, Euro, please clear current 2021 Jeep, last of Rio, set up with me. A19, go ahead.
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2: 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Clearance to assist, sir.
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2: Should be one inside the house. That's the RP.

by Zillington Animal Control has possession of the dog. I'll be tonight with the report.

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1: Central.
0: I'll be 76 to 1245 South Fairway, Greenway, so yeah, an attempt to contact email has. It's going to be a last of Gomez, first of Joseph, data break to 197.
1: Canport.

Confirming that was 871 wanting the cabin. Cat number is 26 Charles 123541. 26 Charles 123541.

0: Advisory, attention all units, Air 23.
1: 10-4, random news. 27 has suspended or revoked with the post office return on claims on DMV probation and code that are local with fire contacts. Clear and
0: copy, thank you.

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1: 8-7-1, I'll be 10-8 with a report. You can put me on attending.
0: 10-4. Fire medical route to 372 South Magnolia Street. Our pizza customer checked the well for her father. I believe he may have had a seizure due to his medical history and he is being violent with her release.
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0: Subject code 4, he was advised to be parked today.

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0: good.
1: Pending on medical aid on Evergreen for a 4-year-old who woke up and is struggling to breathe. Did you want 30 units?
0: Requesting assistance?
1: Negative.

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1: out.
0: Can you attempt another test to 911 call, please?
1: Oh, yeah, I'm coming.

0: Central. Confirming it's going to be a 242 report.
1: Right, Central. Affirmative.

0: Vaughn Mendez, 1110 West Palm Avenue, apartment 204. She's advising Jeffrey Edmondson is threatening to hurt her, and he has been drinking.
1: And I see
0: that's
1: Officer 72. I said it's 12 in traffic.

0: by Site 2-1, confirming 1110 West Palm.
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0: 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Subject was left the area. 10-8 airport.
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1: 40 boy, go
0: ahead. The unattended music was located and turned off. 1021 disposed provided to the RP. I'll be 10-8.
1: 10-4.
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0: audible at the Woodlake Mini Storage, coming from the perimeter for early alarm. No RP.
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1: 6 Seattle, 10-5RP, calling from 32643 Road 158, apartment 25. 32643 Road 158, apartment 25. She's advising her neighbor has loud music on.
0: Copy.

attention all units and stations, be well for a traffic hazard by Sawyer Road and Road 176. RP surviving of a large oak tree that fell on by Sawyer Road between Anderson and Formisville, covering a lane and a half. He couldn't provide further details. PHB Center by Sawyer was starting at 633.

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1: David 30, 1041. Sorry, I saw you copy audible. A13. It's 111 Northeast Street, B. Edwards, for Refined Salon. The activation is a glass break sensor for the glass window.
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0: Exeter, so I copy verbal 415.
1: A-1-3,
0: looks like we're still not getting further. 1110 West Palm, the Belmont family apartment. It's going to be a male that's hitting a truck with his hand, female on the outside yelling at him, no description as of now.
1: A-1-3, 10-4, myself and 8-9-6.

0: Exeter, the RB advisor is going to be on the frontage road to the west of the apartments. An additional caller stated they can hear a male and female on the verbal 415, a large crashing noise from the C. Charles apartment complex, and a dark gray Dodge Ram. Correction, a female is leaving in a blue Chrysler. The male was hitting a dark gray Dodge Ram.
1: I 13 10 4 myself and the United States 76.

0: Actually, it looks like the male is possibly GOA towards the Starbucks. It appears his front passenger wheel is possibly damaged.
1: By say 13, we copy, over 23.
0: Denver.
1: A19, A13, if you want to check the apartment complex, and I'll check Starbucks. Copy, I'll be checking.

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1: A13.
0: Hey, A13, I'm out at the RP at 11th with Palm. It's advising both parties involved with GOA going eastbound on Bicester Road. A19 will be checked.
1: Yeah.
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1: 1483.
2: 1076 to Portable Courthouse from JDAF. Starting miles will be 2377 with 1 mil, U95.
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0: A13E19, you got a Ram engine description pulling up to the apartment.
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1: Okay.
0: 813, California 6, Sam, yellow, 2605.
1: Confirming that was 6 Sam, yellow, 2605.
0: Affirmative.

A13, comes back clear current OA Chrysler to the female house, 311 Plum, 819. Both hounds are going to be code 30 prior contact clearance GIC. 27 for Corey was expired, surrendered to Ohio, but I was UTL with 27 out of that state.

call for a place like up to 10. It's going to be on Vestalium, Virginia. A two-vehicle TA. Appears the occupants are out of the vehicle. Will be west of the intersection. Unknown injuries at this time. Tempo.

0: 42, I copy. 76 to back.
1: 842, 10-4. It appears it's going to be a Tractor versus a Honda Accord.

0: by Shawnee Airport. Can you start medic just for precaution?
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0: It's in between.

0: 842-8444. When you get here, if you just want to work on traffic control, please.
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0: 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A19, both parties stated there was no physical relationship with the extending our report.
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0: 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Any info on this CHP or EMS 76?
1: I believe it's going to be related to Farmers Hills traffic. This guy had no description of any vehicles, just stated it was near Lisa's nursery. At break 844, can you confirm?
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1: Temper. 6 Charles, confirm you copy. It's going to be related.
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2: 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It's going to be blocked for a bit.

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0: 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I'd like to copy at 21 regarding harassment traffic.
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0: Fire's advising me to do traffic control on Southern.
1: I copy. So are they going to come down here and assume my position or go ahead and open up the lane?
0: You can open up the lane and they'll have traffic control for westbound.
1: 8:35, I copy.
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0: 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Been route to 7571 Florence Avenue, number 8.
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0: 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She's at 741 North Quince. 741 North Quince. She's advising somebody crashed into her front yard last night and made a mess. She's requesting a report.
1: 813, 10-4, 76.
0: 10-4.
1: That's all you, 6 Adam units, or code 4. All units will be 10-8.
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0: 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He's provided with the options. I'll be 10-8.
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0: I say 11 bookings, it's 10-8 airport.
1: 811
0: 10-4. But it's still a 40 boy, 10-8.
1: 40 boy, 10-4.

Freedom took the Nissan. The roadway's clear. All units, just an 8, I'll have the report. 10-4.

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0: 1021 Valerie Chavez. She's requesting a 21 in regards to a hit and run PA that occurred at the Vista Market a few weeks ago. Wanting further information about her vehicle that was involved.
1: 74. Flight 813.
0: 813, go ahead.
1: 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We can show case number for an incident.

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0: A13 comes back as a Toyota stored vehicle, 2003 Toyota Avalon, four-door black in color, registered to a Haley Jensen out of Azoya. Correction, pending master file to the same RO, 5 David X-ray Paul 774.
1: A13
0: It should also be expired as of 9-2 of 26.
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0: The driver's code 4 was involved in a TA in the city. Vehicle and driver being towed back to Sacramento. I'll be 10-8 Norfolk.
1: 10-4.

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0: 762502 North B Boise, City of Exeter, F12 Edward units and copy, no assistance needed at this time.
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0: 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He's standing by at HQ in a blue Honda Odyssey.
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0: Hey, 13, you can pay on my current. 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
3: Ryan, nothing
4: 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Westside 10 Charles, Lieutenant Roberts.
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0: 414 South Monday Boulevard.
1: 10-4.
0: I say King 42, 1022, 414 South, correction, 414 West Main Street.
1: King 42, 10-4.
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1: Paul 135, that's 4.
0: Oh, I saw you, 6 Charles, 1038.
1: 6 Charles, that.
0: Road 196, Highway 198, California Plate 7, Edward, Tom, Nora, 983.

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1: 1134, go ahead.
0: Joe said at 248 North Valencia Boulevard, apartment 207 in Woodlake. 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
1: 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I'll be 76 up there.
0: 44, 10-4.
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0: King 42, go ahead.
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0: King 42, come from the street. I come.

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1: I said King 42, 10-24, clear for next.
0: King 42, go ahead.
1: 10-76, 1-3-1-7, North Sun, Corps, by second.
0: King 42, come from the street, I copy 1-3-1-7, West.
1: North Simon Court.
0: 10-4, thank you.

0: 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Thank you.
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1: 813, 1017 with Jonathan McComb. He's at 525 Davis Street, 525 Davis. He's advising his wife is receiving messages from unknown numbers asking for an AJ.
0: Can I have 476?
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1: It's 60 Charles, did you have an additional?
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1: 10-4, did you want to read back or just on the call?
0: I'll read back.
1: The first one I copied was 8 Union X-ray NORA 374. That's coming back record, not on file.

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1: 10-4. The 60 Charles, the second plate is going to be clear, expired 7-8-2018 to a 2016 GMC Mazda McCormick out of Thousand Oaks, confirming 7 Tom John King 831.
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1: 5-4,
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0: go ahead. 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
0: with Renee Riley. She's at 769 Vista Court, 769 Vista. She's advising she keeps getting phone calls for $10,000 for her grandson, but she doesn't have a grandson. She's her attorney collects the calls, and they're coming in from her dad's phone.
1: 813-74, I'll be 76 shortly.
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0: 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Voice is it? A level handle called 200. 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
1: A13, 10-4, nothing further.
0: 10-4. Bridge 10 out of Visalia, copy 602.
1: And 10 Adam, go ahead.
0: 10 Adam, it's going to be just a 21 request for Magdalena. She's calling from 36564 Burke Drive, 36564 Burke Drive. She's advising that someone's trespassing in the night. She sees footprints on her property. Unknown if anything was taken. She was rambling. She was a call taker about her camera's being tampered with.
1: Adam, I copy.

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0: 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Turn out on will be 10 8.
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0: Civil options provided. I'll be 10-8 in airport.
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0: 1-7, we're getting reports of a grass fire in a backyard of a residence in Ivanhoe. It's spreading and there's no water at the residence. Is it cohort to start somebody or clear?
1: Yeah, 60 Adam.
0: 10-4, break 60 Adam, my slide, did you copy?
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0: 10-4, thank you.

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1: 10-4.

0: 1 Sam 680. What's up? Protocol comments, fire spreading to houses. Good for good.
1: Yeah, for.

0: 1781 Victory. One seven. If you can copy the call comments and incident 234, the RP to Janice Conklin. We have previous history with the RP and prior calls for services having mental health issues. Code for to clear for an error. Do you want 10 Adam to handle the check the welfare?
1: Stand by.

0: I feel that once I'm on call 234, you can have Ken Adam do a check the welfare.
1: 171-10-4. Ken Adam, I saw you. Copy to check the welfare.
2: Ken Adam, I copy. I'm 76.
1: 10-4.

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0: 875, 10-4. Adam, by say, copy lobby traffic.
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0: 40 Adam, 1017 with an RP in regards to a damaged trash can report. Are you standing by and this up?
2: 10-4, 10-4.
0: 10-4.

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1: The fire's going to be coming from the backyard. Negative on the residence being on fire.
0: 10-4, 1060, auto reduce.
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2: Six Adam, I copy. We're about to be going 23 to fire.
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0: 10-4, thank you. Could you copy that 28?
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1: 10-4. William 1, comes back clear and valid to a 2022 Toyota, last of trip out of Tulare.
0: Copy, you could destroy.
1: 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Break. Would like by side a copy of 21 request? 8-6-7, I copy. 10-4.

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0: 49. Suspicious person, 17 with Rhonda Vander Twig, 14454, I'll be in 344. She's advising there's a patient from the mental health facility across the street who's currently trespassing on her property and damaging her fence.
1: LB 76, and can you copy the call comments for PG&E on call 231?
0: 10-4.
2: Right, sorry, 4 Sam. I copy the 602. I'm getting around.
0: 4 Sam, 10-4.
3: 5 Sam, 40 Adam, like 10-8 with the report.
0: 40 Adam, 10-4.
2: I said King 42, 10-23.
0: King 42, 10-23.

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1: 4-10.
0: I copy all the CAD comments. Can you go ahead and start crisis?
1: 10-4.

0: 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Just for information, PGD is 23 on call 231.
1: 40 point, 10 first.

0: would like my stack up before the traffic. 867 Rosa Linda Rodriguez is in your lobby requesting to file a 488 report of a bicycle.
1: Copy that.

0: Vai, sete, nada. 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I'll be 10-8, no report.
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2: 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I saw 1134.
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Correction, there's a pending master file record. 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

41, all units and stations, copy of the welfare reckless driver, road 204 Marinette, road 204 Marinette. Information for Purvis to click Tulare County Road Yard 1. They're advising it occurred about 20 minutes ago when an electric vehicle drove around their flagger on the shoulder of road 204 and almost hit their broom truck, then went around onto Avenue 88 and almost hit another flagger. The vehicle was an ER Edward Robert electric van with a 28 of 77398 Lincoln 1. CHP's been advised by cellular clearing at 1250.

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1: 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Would Lake Bridgeway you copy a check to welfare?
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1: 8-7-4, 10-5-RP. She's calling in regards to 250 South Oak. 250 South Oak, the Bravo Village apartment, and apartment 113. She's requesting a check to welfare of the downstairs apartment. She's advising kids are screaming and banging. Unknown if they're in their closet. She hears a child yelling no and stop. A female in the apartment goes to church with her and her grandmother, and the kids are known to be fighting. However, the RP says that it doesn't sound like fighting at all, and it's an ongoing problem.
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1: Visalia, 13.
0: 813. We're still getting further information. We have the address 1110 West Palm Avenue, apartment 204, 1110 West Palm Avenue, apartment 204. The RP is advising her ex-husband hit her twice in the face. Ex-husband is going to be Jeffrey Edmondson. He's blessing wearing a gray shirt and gray shorts. He's walking towards the parking lot across the street from the Del Monte apartment. He has his 7-year-old daughter with him.
1: 813, 10-4, show me 23.
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0: 811-10-4.
1: When you go 23, you can check the area for the husband. I'll be out at the RP.
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1: 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Per the RP, the male half was drinking all night, unknown if he HS.
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2: 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For info description, I got a black male adult, last thing wearing gray shirt, gray shorts, has tattoos on his forearms and his face. Last thing going GOA, northbound through the dialysis center.

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0: 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Welcome in the state line.
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0: What do we have so far?
2: 813-811. 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
0: Copy that.

0: 10, Charles Mesa, you copy a threat?
1: 10, Charles, good.
0: 10, Charles, 1017 with Isaiah Smith. He's at 30923 Juniper Road. 30923 Juniper Road. He's advising he was in the restroom watching himself with his nephew, Ronnie Smith Jr., threatened to put hands on him. He, per the RP, he has history of threatening to shoot the RP and believes that Ronnie owns a rifle.
1: Charles, I copy. Just info, I believe the alleged suspect's infant.
0: And Charles, I didn't copy what you said about the suspect.
1: If I say it's 10, Charles, I'm familiar. The suspect is most likely is an infant.
0: 10, Charles, I copy.

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0: 2 has possession of the vehicle, tow authorities, and the call comments will be 10-8 with the report, and you can clear the detail.
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0: Central, we suspect you put in the call comment. Last of Smith has a 27 that's expired. So 30 locally with prior contacts and is coming back as a registered 290.
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1: Copy, thank you. Vice Lady 61 Robert, can you pin my current traffic? I'm going to be 76 to back 10 Charles.
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0: Westbound 10 Robertson, traffic.
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0: Can you put 6-year-old on myself, traffic detail, road 204 and fireball?
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0: Charles 17, do the additional units need to continue? A negative, we're code 4.
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1: 313, go ahead.
0: Hey, 13, I'll be 76 and 6400 with a female 95. Can you copy, Sergeant?
1: Go ahead.
0: Hey, 13, sorry, mileage 45414.3.
1: Ten four, 15, 11.

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1: 60 Charles, go ahead.
0: 60 out of myself has attempted multiple 21s to the RP. A negative answer.
1: Temple.

0: 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We'll be by the probation office on campus.
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0: The incident occurred in Visalia. RP was advised to contact BPD for further. Units are 10-8, no report.
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1: 40 boy, go ahead.
0: 40 boy, 1021 Jenny Sanchez. She's calling in regards to case number 65682. 65682.
1: 10-4.
2: Black Charlie, 40 Robert, 1038.
0: 40 Robert, go ahead.
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0: 10-4.

0: 40 Robert, 28 comes back clear and valid to a 2020 Ram pickup, last at Medrano out of Barossi.
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0: 42, 20 acres back Glen Valley to an 06 Nissan Mazda Figueroa out of Farmersville.
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0: 10 Charles, may I say, copy a 21 request?
1: Charles, good.
0: 10 Charles, 1021 Kayla Williams. She's requesting a 21 in regards to child custody exchange that's supposed to occur at 1800 hours. She's advising she lives in the city of Tulare and the exchange happens off the 43 and the 188. She's adamant this is Tulare County and she deals with Tulare County. She's just requesting a 21 with options.
1: Central copy.

0: 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I'm clear for 21. 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

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RV is advising her sister is having a mental health crisis in front of Sam's Market, 250 East Visalia Road. The sister is Anna Vargas and is schizophrenic. She's outside of Sam's Market

0: 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RP advised, she's by herself. 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
2: Right, so 4 Sam. If I didn't get out, 40 Adam is en route to the medical call.
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0: 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Vice 7, 40, Adam, 10, 23.
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The other traffic is at Keep the Peace, 247 North June.

0: 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I'll handle the keep the peace.
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1: Charles.
0: Hello? Please be transferred over the information. Avenue 376 and Road 32. Avenue 376 and Road 32. There's a gold pickup truck parked on the right-hand shoulder of Avenue 376 with one occupant. Two light-colored sedans are entering the orchard on the side of Avenue 376, each with one occupant. There's no description of the occupant.
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0: 60 Adam, 10-5RP, calling from 364 East Addy. 364 East Addy. She's advising there's a possible homeless Hispanic female adult last seen wearing a black tank top and black and white pajama pants, walking up and down the street, talking to herself and sitting on their lawn.
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0: 835.
1: 835, Maria Rangel's in your lobby wanting to report a 2735 that occurred on 9-12 of this year. As stated, her boyfriend, Jaime Robert Martinez, lit plastic on fire and threw it at her, causing injury to her right hand after a verbal 415.
2: 10-4.
1: 20 Robert, 10-4.

toll free, pending a 21 in your city. It's going to be for Alejandro Martinez calling from 329 East Costner. Has pending criminal charges in a different county that wants to know what he should do with a revolver and bolt action rifle, how to throw them.

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1: Left unit, who is leaving 813?

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